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6: Hey there, it's Dana, your guide to all of the best concerts coming up this July and August. July 4th may be all fireworks and celebrations in the States, but it's also going to be extra special in Toronto because Lionel Richie and Earth, Wind & Fire are coming to Scotiabank Arena. And if you want to witness expert guitar, Santana is coming to RBC Amphitheatre with the Doobie Brothers the next day, July 5th. And the magic at RBC Amphitheatre continues this summer because the Black Crowes will be there on July 21st. Chicago and Styx will be coming July 28th. Train and Bare Naked Ladies will stop by on August 4th. Hilary Duff will be coming clean during back-to-back shows August 12th and 13th. And finally, The Fray will be performing with Dashboard Confessional on August 26th. And if you're looking for more of a fun family show, get ready because the ever-iconic Wiggles will be stopping by Meridian Hall in Toronto August 29th and 30th. Last but not least, newly announced Roxette is bringing their 40th anniversary tour to RBC Amphitheatre on September 11th with special guests Taylor Dane and Nick Lowe and Lost Straitjackets. Stay tuned to Light 92 because we'll have some more awesome announcements coming soon and a chance for you to win tickets to see Bryan Adams and Blue Rodeo.
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Don't Forget Me by Glass Tiger on the 80s at 8. And I don't know that anyone will ever forget the greatness of the golf legend that is Jack Nicklaus. Not to be confused with the actor Jack Nicklaus. Today, in 1980, Jack would set a new tournament scoring record at the U.S. Open. He came in at 272, 8 under, to win his fourth Open title, two strokes ahead of the competition. That record would stand for 31 years until technology progressed enough for another player to beat it. Let's stick around in 1980 with Bruce Springsteen.

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We'll bring the music. 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You deserve this. 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
3: The sunny days are here. 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

0: 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Traffic check.
1: Good morning. Not looking too bad for East 401 Drive. That's moving well out of Woodstock out towards Cedar Creek. Traffic's up to speed and still moving well from Cedar Creek through the Sixes and continues to be trouble-free right out toward Guelph Line. 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I'm Alexis Feiger with Light 92 Morning Traffic.
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right, just like that. Good morning. It is 529. I'm Scott Fox. Welcome to the Light Morning Show. This morning, I've got number ones at 740, and a little after 8 o'clock, I'll announce today's $10,000 No Repeat Summer Song of the Day. It's going to be a mainly cloudy one today. There's going to be windy skies, chance of thunderstorms this afternoon, high 23, feeling 26, and it certainly looks like we're going to get some rain tonight, low down to 13. Lots going on at the World Cup. The Jays get back to it tonight. There's a lot happening. We'll talk about all of it this morning right here on Light. Plus, that good light vibe for your drive to work or school. Here's No Doubt, Light 92.

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It's the police at 538. Good morning. I'm Scott Fox. Another busy one is getting set to happen today at the World Cup. There are three more matches today at 3 o'clock. France, who I'm told is one of the favorites, is going to take on Senegal. 3 o'clock today. Iraq faces Norway tonight at 6 o'clock. And then at 9 o'clock, Argentina is on the pitch. They are taking on Algeria. Now, look alive, everybody, because tomorrow is the next game in Toronto. First one, they say, went really well. Metrolink says they got great feedback on how well the transit worked. They want us to keep it up for tomorrow. So keep it up for tomorrow. There's another game. This is Light 92.

0: Fox, Light 92. It's 547. Good morning. I'm Scott Fox. I woke up this morning hoping that this Strait of Hormuz situation would be sorted out and our gas prices would go back to normal. Apparently, that wasn't meant to be. There was no change to gas prices overnight. We kind of knew it wasn't going to change that quickly. $1.669 again. But there's a lot of people speculating that tomorrow there should be a decrease of at least 5 cents a liter, up to 8 cents a liter by the end of the week. So you're going to want to hold off if you can. If you don't need gas today, not your day. There is a couple of concerts happening tonight. We've got Meghan Trainor performing at RBC Amphitheater, and Post Malone and Jelly Roll are playing their Big Ass Stadium Tour Part 2 at Rogers Stadium in Toronto. So there's going to be some issues. We'll keep you posted all throughout the day. It's 14 outside. Today we are expecting afternoon rain. Rain definitely coming in tonight. Our high today, 23, feeling 26.
1: 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Traffic check.
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0: Thank you, Alexis. Dan sent me a note to let me know, hey, Alexis is going to be filling in tomorrow, and I completely forgot all about it. But thank you very much for that, Alexis. We appreciate it. Stacy is coming up in a few with the news. Is the war in Iran over? And how are things going today? She'll let you know everything you need to know in 10 minutes.
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1: It's Tuesday, June 16th. Good morning. 12 degrees right now in Brantford, 11 in Kitchener, 13 in Hamilton. The dollar, 71.38 cents U.S. Gas still $1.67. I'm Stacey Englehart. Oh, with less than 2 weeks to go before the end of the school year, students taking part in field trips. One in BC almost turned deadly. 12 students sent to hospital Monday. They were apparently electrocuted at a water park. According to witnesses, all of them touched a railing while they were waiting in the lineup and they received a jolt of electrical current. Chilliwack RCMP confirmed the children were in stable condition. The water park confirmed they would stay closed till they determined what happened. A Kitchener teen has been charged in a violent home invasion in York Region this past April. Police said three suspects forced their way into a Richmond Hill home, smashing a front window and assaulted the homeowner. Three suspects remain outstanding. Ford government said it's investing $2 million to help stop the spread of invasive species. The ministry said the money will go towards community projects that help with the province's biodiversity. Ontario has the highest number of invasive species in Canada. And the TTC has launched a pilot project that provides real-time information on subway and LRT service across its network. The live map shows service disruptions, outages, station accessibility information, and actual train departure times. Bus and streetcar routes are expected to be added at a future update later this year. Light 92 Sports. World Cup soccer winners yesterday. They were all winners. Every game ended in a tie. Belgium and Egypt at 1, Iran and New Zealand at 2, Spain, Cap Verde, nothing-nothing, Saudi Arabia and Uruguay tied at 1. Among the games today, France plays Senegal at 3, Iraq plays Norway at 6. The next match in Toronto is tomorrow. Baseball tonight, the Blue Jays are in Boston to start up a series at 6:45 in the WNBA. The Toronto Tempo are in Indiana at 7, and the Calder Cup final resumes tonight. Toronto hosts Chicago at 7. The Marlies have a 2-0 lead. Light 92 weather. Sunshine this morning, a slight chance of showers or a thunderstorm this afternoon, windy, and a Humidex feeling in the mid-20s. Tonight, a chance of showers, thunderstorms, a low of 14. Tomorrow, slight chance of showers in the morning and afternoon with a risk of a thunderstorm, windy, and a high of 23, feeling 26 with the Humidex. Right now, it's 12 degrees in Brantford, 11 in Kitchener, it's 13 in Hamilton. I'm Stacey Englehart.
2: Thank you, Stace. I almost fell off my chair when she said the amount of the dollar, 71.38. If you have any American money on you, you're rich right now. Congratulations. You're Canadian rich anyway. 601, good morning. I'm Scott Fox. Today is Tuesday, the 16th of June. Don't stop believing. This is Light 92. Yeah.

Southern Ontario's favorites. It's Bruno Mars at 6:09. It is 14 outside. Today, it is probably going to rain, probably as early as this afternoon. That should wrap up tomorrow, actually, because it's going to continue right through tonight. 23 is our high today, 13 the overnight low. Tomorrow, more showers and a high 22. This coming weekend, we are celebrating Father's Day 2026. Every year, leading up to Mother's Day, Father's Day, Christmas, you're probably familiar with this. They always ask people, hey, what do you want? They ask the moms, what do you want for Mother's Day? And in June, they ask the dads, what do you want for Father's Day? This year, I don't know if I believe this list. And I'm coming to you as a dad. I don't know if I believe this one. I'm going to do it for you in about 7 minutes. Light 92.

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1: Of course we would. We just eat more.
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1: That's right. All the fanciest Dijon ketchup.

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92 Southern Ontario's favorites. Good morning. It is 6:17. I'm Scott Fox. It is 12 outside. Today we're going up to 23, and we're getting closer and closer to Father's Day coming up this Sunday. Every year they do surveys and they ask dads, hey, what do you want for Father's Day? They do the same thing for Mother's Day and all the big holidays coming up. It's meant to give us an idea of what we should be looking for if we're going to be shopping for that person. I'm not sure that I believe this year's list. 37% of dads say a gym membership is the gift that they would least like to receive for Father's Day. 37% said hard no on that. In case you're wondering, number one, I guess this is obligatory. 72% of dads say they want to spend Father's Day with their family. All day? Maybe a little bit. Sure. 72% of dads say that they want to spend time with their family on Father's Day. Okay, that makes sense. 44% of dads say they want to share a beer with their family on Father's Day. I believe that. I know that a lot of dads like the beers. 37% of dads say they want a home-cooked meal for Father's Day. Yep, I'm here for it. And 27% of dads say a Fitbit is what they would least like to receive for Father's Day. Okay, so we don't want the gym membership and we don't want the Fitbit. In other words, let's not talk about our weight, all right? We know. We don't need to talk about that. The things we do want are time with the family, sharing a beer with the family, and we want somebody to cook something for dinner. Is that what you think is accurate? Every year I see this thing. I see a lot of electronics. I see golf clubs. I see things like that. Experiences, sporting events, jerseys, things like that. None of them made the list this year. It's very spend time with the family. Hey, maybe that's the year that we're going to have. Maybe this weekend is just all about doing a little bit of family time. However you're celebrating it, I hope you have a great time. We've got a good contest happening right now on our website. Go to light92.ca because we're giving away tickets to see. And it's such a neat venue. Our Lady Peace, when they perform live at Whistle Bear Golf Club, a concert at a golf course. Concert at a golf course. You don't see that every day, but I'll tell you what, that's going to be a lot of fun. It's Our Lady Peace and JJ Wild, Whistle Bear Golf Club. We are, and that show is coming up on June the 30th. We're giving that away.

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2: 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Yeah. I'm Alexis Feiger with Light 92 Morning Traffic.
0: Yeah, okay, so here, this is exactly what I'm talking about, friends. Text message in right away from Percy, listening right now. I agree with you, Scott. I want a 3D printer. Yeah, that's the kind of thing that I'm talking about. Let's just be honest about what we want. If you want to sit and hang out with the family all day, great, great. Absolutely. I understand why that was number one on the survey. But if they're asking, what do you want? I don't understand why people won't say what they want. Percy wants a 3D printer, and I'm going to second that. That's a good one. It's 621. You can text me anytime about this or anything else at 519-759-4212.
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Now I've got some really good Father's Day suggestions coming in here. I got some really good ones. 519-759-4212. I'm going to read you out some great ideas from real dads. Coming up in about 3 minutes, Shawn Mendes, Light 92. I thought

Shawn Mendes on Light 92. It's 6:31 and 12 outside. Today we're going up to 23. Got some great texts coming in here from dads. I wanted to know, what do you actually want for Father's Day? You know, the typical stuff like, oh, I just want to spend time with the family. I want a home-cooked meal. Those are all nice, and I have no doubt that dads would love that. But what about actual gifts? Because there are some people who actually want to get something. Al here says, Scott, it's Al. How about a golf game or some fishing? Al, I like you. That is just a great suggestion. Thank you very much. Dragon here says he needs a new drone. New drone. Oh, a drone for dad. I think as long as you keep it away from the World Cup, you probably won't have any issues with that. I did a little search on this to find out what actual gifts dads want. It seems to be all things to calculate how far away they are from the hole in golf. There are range finders, watches, and even speakers that have screens on them that will tell you how far you are away from the hole in golf, and these appear to be quite popular. Other big ones on the list are a pellet smoker, a pizza oven. Oh, dad is not cheap here, is he? Premium barbecue tools, including cast iron cookware and wireless meat thermometers. Okay, these are good suggestions, but wow, dad is expensive. Maybe we will just go back to the have a beer with dad or a home-cooked meal. That would probably be the more cost-effective option, but hey, I'm open to text messages on this one. You can reach me about this or anything else at 519-759-4212.

0: options.
1: Cam Whitcomb, this is Light 92. It's 20 to 7 now. I'm Scott Fox, and I'm getting some great text messages here. Want to thank Mark who sent this one in, because we're talking a little bit about Father's Day coming up on Sunday, and I want to know what actual gift or experience is a good gift for Father's Day this year. Forget to spend time with the family and stuff like that. An actual gift if you want to get something. Mark says, good morning, Scott. Just got back from a trip to Ireland. I picked up my dad a bottle of Irish whiskey that you can't get here. Can't wait to give it to him. You want to be adopted, Mark? I kind of like the idea of that. That's a great gift. Good idea.

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0: Today at the World Cup, and here's hoping we get a winner today, because yesterday every game ended in a tie. 3 o'clock today, France is taking on Senegal. 6 o'clock, it is Iraq versus Norway. And at 9 tonight, Argentina takes on Algeria. Tomorrow is the next game at Toronto Stadium. There are 6 total over the course of the World Cup. There's another one tomorrow. Thursday, Team Canada is playing, but they're out in Vancouver for their next game.
1: Light traffic check.
0: Stacey will do the rest of what you need to know for Tuesday. Right now, an update on the drive. Dan is off today, so filling in. How's it going out there, Alexis?
2: Some good news on the eastbound 403 as you make your way into Hamilton past the link. We had issues reported. It looks to have been cleared up, but the damage is done. Still going to find the regular volume building. It is slow as you approach Highway 6 South as you continue. Again, it's just the regular volume. When kids play, they win. 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

0: 92. That's Eddie Vedder. Hard Sun. I'm Scott Fox, and you can tell the wedding for Taylor Swift and Travis Kelce is getting closer because just the other day, Andy Reid was spotted being fitted for a new custom tux. He's the head coach of the Kansas City Chiefs. He needs a new tux because apparently he got bigger.
1: Oh, boy, how'd that happen?
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1: Good Tuesday morning, June 16th. It's 12 degrees right now in Brantford, 12 in Hamilton, 12 in Kitchener. The dollar 71.42 cents U.S. Gas still $1.67. I'm Stacey Englehart. Brantford police need your help to find a missing 16-year-old girl. Hiab was last seen in the Gillespie Drive area June 6th. She's described as female with black hair, about 5'6", and a medium build. Police think she might be in the GTA. Well, less than 2 weeks to go before the end of the school year, and as students are taking part in field trips, one in BC almost turned tragic. 12 students had to be taken to hospital when they were apparently electrocuted at a water park in BC. Now, according to witnesses, all of them touched a railing while they were waiting in a lineup. They received a jolt of electrical current. Chilliwack RCMP confirmed the children were in stable condition. The water park said they would close till they determined what happened. The Ford government is investing $2 million to help stop the spread of invasive species. The Ministry of Natural Resources said the money would go to 112 community projects that help protect the province's biodiversity. Natural Resources Minister said Ontario has the highest number of invasive species in the country. And airspace restrictions have been put in place in both Toronto and Vancouver around the times when the cities are hosting the World Cup Games. The Canadian Armed Forces said NAV Canada will implement temporary airspace restrictions for 3 hours before and after each game. Light 92 Sports World Cup Soccer. Yesterday, every single game ended in a tie. Belgium and Egypt tied at 1, Iran and New Zealand tied at 2, Spain and Cap Verde tied 0-0, Saudi Arabia and Uruguay tied at 1. Among the games today, France plays Senegal at 3, Iraq plays Norway at 6. Tomorrow in Toronto is the next match. Ghana plays Panama. Tonight, baseball. Blue Jays are in Boston 6:45. In the WNBA, the Toronto Tempo are in Indiana at 7. And the Calder Cup final resumes tonight. The Marlies host Chicago at 7. Toronto with a 2-0 series lead. Light 92 weather. We've got sunshine this morning. A slight chance of showers or a thunderstorm this afternoon. Windy and a humidex of 25. Tonight, a chance of showers, thunderstorms, a low of 14. A chance of showers tomorrow, risk of a thunderstorm, windy, and a humidex feeling 26. Right now, it's 12 in Brantford, 12 in Kitchener. It's 12 in Hamilton. I'm Stacey Englehart.
2: Thank you, Stace. 703. For anybody who's given up on online dating, you're wondering, well, how am I going to meet somebody now? Maybe the World Cup is your, maybe that's your opening here. 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Could it work? Would it work? We'll talk about it in just a few.

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when it comes to gas prices. Just got an update from Dan McTagg from Canadians for Affordable Energy. Says about a 4 to 5 cent decrease coming tomorrow. So that means gas will be significantly cheaper tomorrow than it is today. He's also saying there's going to be 2 to 3 cent decreases every day leading up to the weekend. He's figuring we should be down overall about 10 cents a liter this weekend. And he figures for the summer, we should bottom out around $1.50 a liter. Now, that's not quite where it was, but it's a heck of a lot better than where we were. So good news there. 7-Eleven now. Good morning. I'm Scott Fox. It is 15 outside and the World Cup is on. This presents an opportunity for a lot of different people, for soccer fans to go out and see World Cup international competition in person here in North America. That's great. Some people, though, looking at this as a love-finding opportunity. The New York Post has got a great article today. It's about a woman from New Jersey who's using the World Cup to try and find love. Her name is Dee. She spent $2,000 on World Cup tickets. She's planning to visit Philadelphia, Kansas, Boston, and Dallas. The whole point of the trip? To meet male soccer fans. She says she wants to find love, and the World Cup is here. There are so many outings between New York City and New Jersey, so many parties and activities for locals and people who have traveled here for the games. The dating pool just expanded so much more. She's encouraging other women to use the games to try and find someone. Okay, sure. A lot more people. We increase the dating pool, increases your odds. We all understand how that works. That's good. Very good. Very good. So are you offering them a ticket to the World Cup if they go out with you? Is that what's happening here? Like, go out with me. Our date is to the World Cup. That seems like a lot of money to spend on somebody if you're not exactly sure if they're the one. That's a weird first date. But, hey, good luck to her. I know people have tried many, many different things over the years. Hopefully this one works out for her. Let's give them something to talk about. Bonnie Raitt. This is Light 92.

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Southern Ontario's favorites. We're at 15 right now. Feels like 17. We'll get to 23 today, feeling 26. Just keep in mind, there's a good chance of rain this afternoon, and it's much more likely tonight as well. Great texts coming in today. I love hearing from you. You can shoot me a text anytime you want at 519-759-4212. It actually is me that reads these and gets back to you here. So if you want to have a conversation, that's how to reach out. Paul here says, good morning, Scott. Hearing you talk about dating apps and that girl trying to find love at the World Cup, it got me wondering, how are things going with silent date guy and silent date girl? I haven't heard an update in forever. Paul, thank you for asking that question. Usually it's Anna Almeida who's harassing me for details, and I mean harassing me for details about silent date guy and silent date girl. The way we left the story was they wanted a little bit of privacy. Now, one of the things that I've been working on with them is trying to get them comfortable with me continuing to tell little bits of their story. And I'm wearing them down. I think if I had to guess, I will likely be in a position right around Canada Day,

0: 2 weeks. That's two more visits between now and then. I think by Canada Day, I'll be able to do a silent date update. So I believe that before month's end, there will be another silent date update. And this one could be the last one. Maybe that's the deal I got to make with them. Let me tell one more update and let everyone know what's going on with you guys, and then I'll end the story. But either way, I am going to do something. And for those who don't know, silent date guy, very good friend of mine, he had tried to do all the dating apps and it just wasn't working out for him. And when he was ready to give up, he met this woman who turned out to be incredibly wealthy, and she lavishes him with gifts and flies him around the world. It's an incredible story. But once they realized that I was telling this story on the radio, they asked me to cool it a little bit. So, and that's fine. I'll totally do that. Don't want to out anybody here, and they've got private lives outside of what I tell on the radio. If you want to hear the whole backstory, I believe there's about 9, maybe 10 episodes of the Silent Date series. It's real easy. All you have to do is open up the Spotify app, or you can Google it. There is a Silent Date playlist. And if you listen to that Silent Date playlist, you get all the Silent Date updates in one spot. It'll take you about 4 hours to get through the entire series, but it's good listen, especially if you're heading out on a road trip or something like that. It's 7:22 now. I'm getting ready for number ones. That is 18 minutes away.
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5: Well, you are going to find more volume on the drive. On the eastbound side of the 403, the volume really starts to slow down as you make your way into Hamilton. So from the link, that continues right through to past Highway 6 North and regular volume building as you continue on the drive. Taking a look at Highway 24, that's also moving at the limit. It's up to speed, not finding anything to slow you down. 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

Alex Warren on Light 92. It's 7:31. We got a nice one going out there. Nice bright blue skies. It's 15 degrees, going to 23 today. Now, this is going to change this afternoon and into tonight. There is some rain on the way. Coming up in about 7-8 minutes or so, number ones for a Tuesday. Don't miss it on Light.

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Your favorite new favorites. And everything in between. Southern Ontario's favorites. 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
3: All right, good morning, everyone. It is time for Number Ones. This is where we tell you about the history of the day that we're about to have. I'm going to go through some birthdays, some movies, some big events, and more. And let's start off with those birthdays. Today, a great artist who died way too soon would have been celebrating his 55th birthday. Happy heavenly birthday to none other than Tupac. Tupac.

Would have been 55 today. Happy heavenly to Tupac Shakur. Celebrating today, he's turning 56, professional golfer Phil Mickelson. For the WWE fans, today, the Ultimate Warrior would have been celebrating his 67th birthday. Eddie LaVert from the OJs is turning 84 today, and a Canadian icon is celebrating today, too. Happy 74th birthday to Montreal's Gino Vannelli.

0: an underrated song, by the way, if I'm being honest. Happy 74th, Gino. It was today in the year 1884. The first roller coaster opened up in New York's Coney Island Amusement Park. It was today in 1893. Cracker Jacks were introduced at the World's Columbian Exposition, Chicago's World Fair. Cracker Jacks, for those who don't know, was basically a box of stale candy, a popcorn, if you will, that they used to pawn off on kids. And the whole upside to it was there was a toy in it. Today is the anniversary of when Cracker Jacks were introduced. Today in 1978, the video game Space Invaders was introduced by the Taito Corporation in Tokyo. And back to 2015, a pretty significant event in politics happened on the 16th of June.
1: I am officially running for President of the United States, and we are going to make our country great again.
0: 2015, Donald Trump announces he is running for President of the United States. It happened on the 16th of June. If you need a little movie inspiration for tonight, there's a ton of movies that came out today. Today in 1960, the movie Psycho. Today in 1995, Batman Forever. Disney's Tarzan came out today in 99. In 2000, the movie Shaft was out. In 2002, it's the anniversary of Lilo and Stitch being released in theaters. Today in 2006, The Fast and Furious, Tokyo Drift. Also today in 2006, Nacho Libre. Today in 2023, The Flash was in theaters. And just 1 year ago, F1, the movie with Brad Pitt, was in theaters today in 2025. There's one more. Let's go back to 1978. It was in theaters on the 16th of June.

in 1978 on the 16th of June. Now let's get to your number ones. First up, we'll go back to 1986. It's the anniversary of when this one went to number one.

Michael McDonald and Patti LaBelle. On My Own went to number one today in 1986. If you were listening to the radio today in 1995, this one was spending its third straight week on top of the charts. So tell me, have you ever really ever loved a woman? The great Brian Adams. You got to give us some faith. Hold her tight, a little tenderness. That's a great song, too. That was today in 95. Let's go back to 2018. Ironic that this one went to number one on the 16th of June because he's performing in Toronto tonight. It's the number one anniversary for Post Malone, Psycho. Damn,

Post Malone and Jelly Roll. It was today in 2018 that Psycho was number one. And there's always one song that I play in full, and this one is a big one. We're going to go back to 1990 on this one. It's a song that went to number one in 20 different countries, including Canada. And part of the one song that I play in full, and this one is a big one. We're going to go back to 1990 on this one. It's a song that went to number one in 20 different countries, including Canada. And part of the reason it did that is because it was on a very popular movie soundtrack, the soundtrack for Pretty Woman. 36 years ago today, number one belonged to Roxette. It Must Have Been Love. This is Light 92, and those are your number ones. 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
1: Roxette in Must Have Been Love, number one today in 1990. A lot of people reach out to me and say things like, hey, can you send me that list of movies again? Or, hey, could you send me those birthdays again? Hey, just so you know, we've started posting those on our Instagram account. If you're on Insta, take a search for us. Just look for Lite Events Crew, L-I-T-E Events Crew. And just about every day, I've got something from number ones on there for you. It's now 7:49 and 15 outside.
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1: Dan gets a well-deserved morning off. Filling in today is Alexis.
3: Well, I am finding some volume now on the westbound side of the 403 through Hamilton from the link towards 6 South. No problems reported. East 403, dealing with the regular volume pretty slow as you make your way through the link. That continues on and off to past 6 North. A bit of volume as you approach the junction. 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I'm Alexis Feiger with Light 92 Morning Traffic.
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1: It's Tuesday, June 16th. Good morning. 13 degrees right now in Brantford, 13 in Kitchener. It's 13 in Hamilton. The dollar trading 71.43 cents U.S. Gas still $1.67. I'm Stacey Englehart. While school is done in less than 2 weeks and the students are taking part in field trips, one in BC almost turned deadly. 12 students had to go to the hospital. They were apparently electrocuted at a water park. According to witnesses, all of them touched a railing while they were waiting in line. They received a jolt of electrical current. Chilliwack RCMP confirmed the children were in stable condition. The water park said they'd be closed till they determine what happened. A Kitchener teen has been charged in a violent home invasion in York Region from April. Police say three suspects forced their way into a Richmond Hill home by smashing a front window. Three remain outstanding. At the G7 Leaders Summit in eastern France, Prime Minister Carney said Canada will impose new sanctions against Russia as Moscow's war in Ukraine continues into a fifth year. The package will target 162 people, entities, and vessels. Canada, meanwhile, announced it's working with Italy for new airplanes. They announced this morning they've entered into talks for the Canadian purchase of the M346 advanced jet trainer aircraft. And single Canadians apparently paying more than a two-person household at the grocery store. A new Interact survey finds single Canadians spend $102 on groceries a week, compared to $80 per person in a shared household. Nearly 8 in 10 Canadians who live alone say the bills keep getting higher no matter what they do. Many say they can't find suitable portions, and some food often goes to waste because of it. Light 92 Sports. World Cup soccer winners yesterday. They were all winners because every game ended in a tie, including Belgium, Egypt, Iran, New Zealand, Spain, Cape Verde, Saudi Arabia, Uruguay. Among the games today, France plays Senegal at 3, Iraq plays Norway at 6. The next match in Toronto is tomorrow. Baseball tonight, the Blue Jays are in Boston at 6:45. In the WNBA, the Toronto Tempo are in Indiana at 7. And the Calder Cup final resumes tonight. Toronto hosts Chicago at 7. The Marlies have a 2-0 series lead. Light 92 weather. Sunshine to start the day. Could see showers or a thunderstorm this afternoon. Windy, but a humidex of 25. Tonight, a chance of showers, thunderstorms, a low of 14. Tomorrow, still a chance of showers, thunderstorms, windy, but a humidex feeling 26. Right now, it's 13 degrees in Brantford, 13 in Kitchener. It's 13 in Hamilton. I'm Stacey Englehart.
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3: Okay, here's your $10,000 No Repeat Summer song of the day. It's Bon Jovi, Living on a Prayer. So I'm playing this one right now. If we repeat it before 6 o'clock, very, very easy. All you got to do is text the word repeat to us here at Light 92. Our number is 519-759-4212. Three people are going to qualify to win $10,000 if we repeat this song. And by the way, we're probably going to repeat it just once in all likelihood. So lock it in all day for your chance to get rich. 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

Ray, that's Where's My Husband from Light 92. It is 9 minutes after 8 o'clock. Good morning, 15 outside. Keep in mind, there is going to be some rain later on today. Could be this afternoon. Almost certainly, it is going to be tonight. As I look ahead to this weekend, I'm noticing something that maybe that requires a little bit of preparation. It's almost Father's Day this Sunday. Now, as I'm told from my kids, dads are hard to shop for. I don't know if I accept that. The annual numbers are out on what dad wants for Father's Day. So we're going to run through that list coming up in 6 minutes. Light 92.

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1: Good chance of showers, high 22. Thursday, it's going to be windy with rain again and 24. Friday looks dry, though, mix of sun and cloud and a high 24. This coming weekend is Father's Day weekend. Every year around the occasions, the Mother's Days, the Father's Days, the Christmases, there's always surveys that get done to ask people, hey, what are you looking for here? And most of the time, I can buy it. But this year, I'm not sure if I do. They asked several thousand dads, simple question, what do you want for Father's Day? 72% of dads said they wanted to spend Father's Day with their family. The whole day? Like maybe after golf? Or anyway, 72% said they wanted to spend the day with their family. 44% of dads said they want to share a beer with their family on Father's Day. 37% said they want a home-cooked meal for Father's Day. Okay, that's good, but you know, I think there's still a lot of people out there that want to actually get dad a gift. So if that's the case, I decided to do a little deeper dive. It turns out dad's real expensive. I'm going to give you, you might want to go with the meal or buy him a beer because some of the gifts that dad wants this year are quite expensive. Not really a surprise. Many of them revolve around the sport of golf. A golf rangefinder, a golf GPS watch, and a golf speaker with screen are the top three things. But also popular are wireless meat thermometers, a pizza oven, a pellet smoker, cast iron cookware, premium barbecue tool set, and more. Those are all on the list. There was also a request for experiences like sporting events or concerts, and also sports jerseys. So I realize a lot of those are tall ticket items. So if you want to keep it cheap, you got to give dad your time. If you just want to give him a gift and be on your way, those are your options that they say dads want for Father's Day this year. Either way, it's coming up this weekend.
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1: I've got some pretty interesting news about which way gas prices are going. I'm going to have those coming up in about 10 minutes or so. Right now, filling in for Dan. How's it going out there, Alexis?
3: Well, good news on the in-town drive. It's still trouble-free here east 403. That is finding more volume into Hamilton. As you make your way through Highway 6 South, volume continues right past the link. We do have issues reported at Highway 6 North, adding to the volume through the stretch. More volume from Waterdown out toward the junction. 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I'm Alexis Feiger with Light 92 Morning Traffic.
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5: People often ask me how fast I am. Oh, one sec. I just went to Bali and back. 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
1: On Light 92, it's 8:28. Good morning, I'm Scott Fox. It is 17 outside. Today, 23 is our high. It's going to feel 26, and there's a good chance of rain coming this afternoon. If you're excited for another day at the World Cup, today at 3 o'clock, France plays Senegal. Tonight at 6 o'clock, Iraq takes on Norway. And at 9, it's Argentina taking on Algeria. Next game at Toronto Stadium is tomorrow. And then on Thursday, Team Canada plays again, but that game will be out in Vancouver. I got an update this morning for you from Dan McTagg, the gas prices guy from Canadians for Affordable Energy. He says, well, gas didn't go down tonight. A tangible increase is expected tomorrow. It's going to be in the 4 to 5 cent range. He also said to expect drops every day for the rest of the week, 2 to 3 cents each day. He's figuring we're going to be down around $1.55 a liter by Monday. Well, that would be just great, wouldn't it? He's also suggesting that by summertime, about $1.50 a liter is going to be the average most of the summer. So hold off on filling up if you can.

On Light 92, it's 8:36. Sad story coming out of Cambridge yesterday, and we do have an update now from Waterloo Regional Police. They're now saying a 51-year-old man passed away yesterday after his lawnmower got hit by a car in North Dumfries. Emergency responders were called to Clyde Road and Clydebank Drive. That's just east of the Cambridge Golf Club, and this was around 10 a.m. They say the man was operating the lawnmower at the time of the crash. It was a ride-on lawnmower. Initially, police said the man had life-threatening injuries. They confirmed him dead at the scene. The driver of the car that hit the lawnmower, a 16-year-old girl from Cambridge. Police say she was not hurt, and so far, no charges have been laid. I'm trying to figure out, was the car on the lawn or was the lawnmower on the road? That's a weird one, but either way, be careful out there today, everybody. You just never know. It is 17 outside, 6 more degrees to go before we hit our high. This is

Southern Ontario's favorites. It's 844. Good Tuesday morning. It is the 16th of June. My name is Scott Fox. Real happy you're here today on Light. Our $10,000 no repeat summer is on. If you catch us playing Bon Jovi, Living on a Prayer again before 8 o'clock tonight, all you have to do is text repeat to us here at Light 92. Three people are going to qualify to win $10,000. We're at a great time of year, too, right? I mean, I know the weather's still a little up and down. Crazy hot last week. This week, you never know. And lots of rain, of course. That is coming this afternoon, by the way. But those warmer months are just around the corner. And one of the things that summer brings, for some reason, is competitive eating contests. The 4th of July hot dog eating contest on Coney Island is coming up. That's where Joey Chestnut every year tries to outdo himself and eat more hot dogs than he ate the year before. But that's not the only food eating contest. We have a poutine eating contest that happens in Toronto every summer, and a new one has been announced. This one is tough. It's a competitive eating competition that's going to take place this Saturday in San Diego. What will they be eating? Ramen noodles. Competitive eater Raina Huang is going to attempt to eat a 10-pound bowl of ramen noodles. 10 pounds of noodles. Noodles. Is this pasta or do we just call these ones noodles? I don't know what they're made out of. But 10 pounds of anything in one sitting? That's a lot of food. Saturday, she's going to go for that record. I'll let you know how she does on Monday.

0: Ontario's favorites. Heading towards Father's Day weekend, and if you still haven't decided on something for Dad, we've got a great opportunity to win something. Just go to light92.ca. That's L-I-T-E-92.ca. Go there and enter to win tickets to see Our Lady Peace performing live at Whistle Bear Golf Club. Man, that's going to be a heck of a show. Our Lady Peace at Whistle Bear. All the details are on our website, and that is also how you can enter to win. There's a lot going on today. I'll let you know the Lotto Max tonight's for $20 million. There's also 20 more draws for $100,000 apiece. There's a couple of concerts happening tonight, too. Meghan Trainor is performing at RBC Amphitheater. Congratulations to everybody who won tickets to that one. Post Malone and Jelly Roll are going to be at Rogers Stadium tonight. It is going to be a busy one. Now, fortunately, the Jays are on the road. That won't add to the traffic congestion. They're taking on the Boston Red Sox. From the WNBA, the Toronto Tempo playing their first game in Indiana against Caitlin Clark and the Indiana Fever. And at the World Cup today, 3 o'clock, it's France versus Senegal. Iraq takes on Norway at 6. And then at 9 o'clock, it's Argentina taking on Algeria. Tomorrow morning, Stacey will get you all caught up in the news and let you know who won, if anyone does. I mean, all of the games at the World Cup yesterday were a tie. So we'll see what happens today. But either way, we're already looking ahead to Wednesday. Have yourselves a great one. That's going to wrap it up for me, but I'll be back here with you tomorrow from 5:30 till 9 to start off your day. The workday warm-up starts at 9.
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And we're gonna let it burn, burn. Southern Ontario's favorites, Light 92.

Such a classic. Goo Goo Dolls there with Iris on Light 92. It's Anna. So today you can expect a sun and cloud mix with a chance of showers and a risk of a thunderstorm this afternoon. Also, it's going to be a little windy. High of 23 with the humidex and feel more like 26. So not too bad. But if you are heading out to take in some of the FIFA World Cup action, I know there's a lot of outdoor viewings. Just keep in mind, you might want an umbrella. There is some showers in the forecast this evening and overnight, and a risk of a thunderstorm too. So we're dropping down to a low of 13. We will warm up tomorrow, though. Again, it's going to be similar to today. Sun and cloud, chance of showers, and a risk of a thunderstorm, high of 22, and humidex around 26. So some good news is if you have to get gas, try to wait until tomorrow. Although gas right now is around $1.66.9, some places selling it obviously for a lot cheaper, there is expected to be a 5-cent drop at midnight. So if you can hold off till tomorrow, highly recommend you do. Just

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6: your guide to all of the best concerts coming up this July and August. July 4th may be all fireworks and celebrations in the States, but it's also going to be extra special in Toronto because Lionel Richie and Earth, Wind & Fire are coming to Scotiabank Arena. And if you want to witness expert guitar, Santana is coming to RBC Amphitheater with the Doobie Brothers the next day, July 5th. And the magic at RBC Amphitheater continues this summer because the Black Crowes will be there on July 21st. Chicago and Styx will be coming July 28th. Train and Bare Naked Ladies will stop by on August 4th. Hilary Duff will be coming clean during back-to-back shows August 12th and 13th. And finally, The Fray will be performing with Dashboard Confessional on August 26th. And if you're looking for more of a fun family show, get ready because the ever-iconic Wiggles will be stopping by Meridian Hall in Toronto August 29th and 30th. Last but not least, newly announced Roxette is bringing their 40th anniversary tour to RBC Amphitheater on September 11th with special guests Taylor Dane and Nick Lowe and Lost Straightjackets. Stay tuned to Light 92 because we'll have some more awesome announcements coming soon and a chance for you to win tickets to see Bryan Adams and Blue Rodeo.
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Flight 92. That was Shawn Mendes with Something Big. And something big did happen to Toronto goaltender Sophie Yonovic. She's made hockey history. The 17-year-old became just the second female player ever selected in the OHL Under 18 draft after being picked by the Brantford Bulldogs. She says she was shocked and honored to get the call. Yes, girl, congratulations. And it just proves keep on dreaming and big things will happen.

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One way or another, I'm gonna find ya. Your favorite things are good songs. Your favorite it's over songs. Southern Ontario's favorites, Light 92.

0: living, I'm living, so we turning up. Yeah, we turning it up.
1: Ariana Grande on Light with No Tears Left to Cry. It's Anna Almeida. And if you use Microsoft Teams, listen to this. Apparently, it's getting a new feature designed to help track hybrid work attendance. The system can automatically mark employees as in office when connected to approved workplace Wi-Fi or hardware. Microsoft says the feature will not be turned on by default. So, yeah, something to keep in mind for the future.

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to That's Teenage Dream by Katy Perry, who was just spotted packing on the PDA with her boyfriend, our former Prime Minister Justin Trudeau, while on a picnic date in Santa Barbara, California. And we know that Justin's been dealing with a lot of criticism because he was spotted attending the U.S. FIFA World Cup match instead of being at Canada's home opener on the same day. Yes, Katy was performing at that U.S. match, but still people were pretty upset because he did run our country for many, many years. Anyways, he felt the heat enough that he put something out online saying, sometimes supportive boyfriend duties call, and that, of course, he's still cheering for Canada. Okay.

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All right. Hey, it's Anna. It is June 16th, and it is that time of the day. It is lunchtime trivia. So happy to be back. Ah, I know Richard did a great job, though, but it is fun to play with you. And today, as your host, this is the question for you. 35% of people say they do this when they're on hold. Ha-ha. What do you think that is? Of course, lots of different ways to reach out. You can text or call. And if you are texting for the first time, put your name in there so I know who I'm chatting with. And because if you got it right, then I can give you props, which is what it's all about, right? So that number is 519-759-4212. You can also post your answer up on our Facebook page or go to light92.ca. So up on our website, there is a portion dedicated to lunchtime trivia, and you can submit your answer there and it will come to me. Again, the question is this. 35% of people, they say that they do this when they're on hold. What do you think it is? Good luck.

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1: Oh, can you hear me now? Yes. So, yes, good guess. Not what I'm looking for. And if you're just tuning in, we are into lunchtime trivia. And the question is this. 35% of people say that they do this when they're on hold. Okay. And I'm sure you've done this. So what do you think it is? Text, call 509-759-4212. You can post your answer too on our Facebook page and go to light92.ca. You can submit it online as well. So lots of great answers coming through. Debbie, talk badly about the company. That put them on hold. Listen, we've all done that. All right, Debbie, I'm with you on that. Not the answer I'm looking for. Also, Dawn, Sean, Wendy Atkinson, Ashley from Cambridge, they all said use the washroom. Corinne Silverberg says cook. Joe, so cook, you're close. Let me just say that. I'll throw that out there. All right. Joe Persia, doodling. Seema, just scrolling the internet. Lanka and Frank, they both said, I usually hang up. No patience. 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Smart thinking. Great answers, not it, but keep them coming. 519-759-4212. Good luck.

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7: Hey there, it's Dana, your guide to all of the best concerts coming up this July and August. July 4th may be all fireworks and celebrations in the States, but it's also going to be extra special in Toronto because Lionel Richie and Earth, Wind & Fire are coming to Scotiabank Arena. And if you want to witness expert guitar, Santana is coming to RBC Amphitheatre with the Doobie Brothers the next day, July 5th. And the magic at RBC Amphitheatre continues this summer because the Black Crowes will be there on July 21st. Chicago and Styx will be coming July 28th. Train and Bare Naked Ladies will stop by on August 4th. Hilary Duff will be coming clean during back-to-back shows August 12th and 13th. And finally, The Fray will be performing with Dashboard Confessional on August 26th. And if you're looking for more of a fun family show, get ready because the ever-iconic Wiggles will be stopping by Meridian Hall in Toronto August 29th and 30th. Last but not least, newly announced Roxette is bringing their 40th anniversary tour to RBC Amphitheatre on September 11th with special guests Taylor Dane and Nick Lowe and Lost Straightjackets. Stay tuned to Light 92 because we'll have some more awesome announcements coming soon and a chance for you to win tickets to see Bryan Adams and Blue Rodeo.
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0: What do you think the answer is?
1: I'm thinking it was Sting, because I'm standing here and I'm singing to your song. But you can't do that with everybody but on hold, because their music isn't as good as yours.
0: Well, thank you so much. I'm happy you approve. It does make the waiting part a little easier and more tolerable if there's a good song. So
1: it does, yes.
0: Yes. Okay, well, I'm sorry. It's not the right answer, okay. But thank you for calling and for holding.
1: Okay, thank you.
0: You're welcome. Okay. Bye. Bye. Hi, Light. What do you think the answer is?
2: Hey, Anna. Good afternoon. Is it forget that they're actually on hold, and then when the person comes back, they forget, and then the person hangs up?
0: Oh, man. You know what? Sadly, that's happened to me a time or two before.
2: It has to me, too.
0: Okay, good. Not good, but I feel like I'm not alone. It's not something I tell people. They're like, how does that even happen? It does. Life is busy. All right. Not it, though, but thank you for playing. I appreciate it so much.
2: You're welcome. Have a good day.
0: You too. Bye.
2: Bye.
0: It happens. I know. It's a crazy thing, but it happens to the best of us. So those are some great answers. Not it. You're listening to Lunchtime Trivia. The question is this. 35% of people say that they do this when they're on hold. What do we think it is? Thank you for all the texts and calls that are coming through. You can reach me at 519-759-4212. You can also post your answer as well on Facebook on Light Events Crew page. And you can go to light92.ca. We do have a page on our website dedicated to Lunchtime Trivia. So lots of different ways. So some of the answers coming in for today's question is from Dwayne, who says, put them on hold too. Didn't even know you could really do that. Cool. So Shelly Bradley and Anne Marie Sheehan, they say complain about the terrible music. So you won't find that here. Joy says switch speaker on and go on the internet. Adam Thompson says it's the sing along to the music. And his second guess is use the bathroom. Okay. So that's not it either. David and Erica Bob, they all said sing or hum along to the music. Emily Gooden says talk to themselves over the music. Jackie say that they forget that they called and hung up. Liz, place the phone down and put it on speaker, which is so much nicer than having it up to your ear. And then Michael says minimize the window and work on another task on the phone. So close there, Michael. That's the hint I'm going to give you. Good luck.

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90s there with Ace of Base and their hit All That She Wants on Light 92. Hey, it's Anna. We are playing Lunchtime Trivia. I am your host, and the question today is this. 35% of people say that they do this when they are on hold. What do you believe it is? And lots of great guesses coming in. Keep them coming, because I love hearing from you. Really do, because you think outside the box, too. And I'm like, oh, I never would have thought of that. So it makes it so much more fun to play. So some of the answers coming through. We have Lucy Murray, Roy Ipinson, Wanda Partridge. They all said hang up. Limited patience, hang up, don't want to deal with it. So Gia, David Silverberg from Milton, Tracy Nancy, they all said eating. Madison Kerr, Lenny, they say sing with the music if there is some playing. So Olivia Amano says read a book. Good for you. That's great multitasking right there. Hint, hint. And Randy says start a timer. How long you've been waiting. Oh my gosh, isn't that the worst feeling when you look at your phone and you've been on hold for 40 minutes and you contemplate why? Why did I do this to myself? But you're so in it at that point, you can't hang up. Anyways, Jim says complaining is taking too long for someone to talk to you. Yes, Jim, right? The vein of our existence. Peter Tiller says doodle. Paul says make a sandwich. Sean, answer another call. Oh my gosh, you're brave. I'm always so scared I'm going to hang up and lose my spot for sure. So Dennis says say awkward things. Because they do say it's being recorded, right? And Nikki, she says, play a game on your phone. And Joanne, curse out the automated voice every time they say your call is important. Oh my gosh. Yes, yes, yes. That is such a great guess. I'm sorry, not the answer I'm looking for this particular question, but I think all of those should win because they're fantastic. Okay, so the question is this one more time. 35% of people say that they do this when they are on hold. What do you think it is? You can call, you can text. 519-759-4212 is the number to reach me. You can also go to light92.ca and you can submit your answer there, and you can go to our Facebook page as well. Can't wait to hear from you. Good luck.

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0: Hi, Light. What do you think the answer is?
1: Hi, Anna. Welcome back.
0: Oh, thank you. It's good to be back.
1: I don't like it. I hang up and never call back.
0: Oh, you have no patience, right?
1: Nope.
0: No, I'm with you. I've done that too. Not it, though, but good try.
1: How about do household chores?
0: Ooh, yes, it is.
1: Is it?
0: Yes, girl.
1: Oh, right on, Anna.
0: Okay, name, where are you from, so we can give you all the shout-outs you deserve. Let's do it.
1: Janice from Lancaster.
0: Well, congratulations. You knew that 35% of people say they clean or organize something nearby if they are on hold.
1: Thanks, Anna.
0: You're welcome. Thanks for playing.
1: Okay, bye.
0: Well, she is not alone. Big congratulations going out to Bruce and Sandy Handy, Linda Barnhart, RJ Barn, Cece and Richard, Danera from Brantford, Lorraine, Denise Christian, Valerie Gallant, Chuck M., Jamie, and Dan Hazelett. So they all get bragging rights today. Again, they knew the answer was that 35% of people clean or organize something nearby if they are on hold. Got to multitask. We'll do this again tomorrow.

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1: Greetings. 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
1: 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I'm afraid I cannot do that.
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9: 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That's right. 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Also happening June 19th and 20th is Cambridge Celebration of the Arts, with the festival taking place over 2 days for the first time ever. This event will showcase local artists in the area with a mix of literary, visual, or performance arts. 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

The Weeknd and Daft Punk, I Feel It Coming. It's Anna, June 16th. You're listening to Light. I can't believe how fast the month is already going by. Just to let you know, if you do enjoy a drink from Tim Hortons, they do have their new Poppin' Frozen Quenchers. They are now out. And just a reminder that they are offering 2 ice caps for $6 every single Monday. So the deal applies to small and medium original ice caps. So yes, if you can save a couple bucks and enjoy a treat, why not?

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Hey, it's Anna. So the Lotto Max jackpot is set at $20 million. 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
12: Hey there, it's Dana, your guide to all of the best concerts coming up this July and August. July 4th may be all fireworks and celebrations in the States, but it's also going to be extra special in Toronto because Lionel Richie and Earth, Wind & Fire are coming to Scotiabank Arena. And if you want to witness expert guitar, Santana is coming to RBC Amphitheatre with the Doobie Brothers the next day, July 5th. And the magic at RBC Amphitheatre continues this summer because the Black Crows will be there on July 21st. Chicago and Styx will be coming July 28th. Train and Bare Naked Ladies will stop by on August 4th. Hilary Duff will be coming clean during back-to-back shows August 12th and 13th. And finally, The Fray will be performing with Dashboard Confessional on August 26th. And if you're looking for more of a fun family show, get ready because the ever-iconic Wiggles will be stopping by Meridian Hall in Toronto August 29th and 30th. Last but not least, newly announced Roxette is bringing their 40th anniversary tour to RBC Amphitheatre on September 11th with special guests Taylor Dayne and Nick Lowe and Lost Straight Jacket.

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1: Hey, Liz, it's Anna.
2: Hi.
1: Hi, you're caller number 9 today.
2: Am I really?
1: Yes, you are. Woohoo! I like the cheering squad. Woohoo!
2: This is the first time. Oh my gosh, I'm so happy. Thank you.
1: You're welcome. Yeah, you just picked up a $100 Lotto Max voucher, and the Lotto Max jackpot tonight is at $20 million. So let's say you won the millions. What would you do? How would you spend it?
2: Invest it in stocks.
3: You would take your...
1: Where are you?
2: I'm at work.
1: What's your work? Do you want to give him a shout out?
2: Sure, to John Noble Home, all the PSWs and nurses.
1: Yes, thank you, ladies and gentlemen. All the hard work. All right. I think they want you to take them on a vacation.
2: Yeah, maybe I'll do that if I make enough.
1: All right, awesome.

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TLC, Waterfalls on Light. So Dolly Parton, it seems like that woman can do it all, and she can add this to the resume. She is launching a new coffee brand called Cup of Ambition. It debuts June 24th and will later be sold nationwide. So I can't wait to scoop me up.

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How's it going? It's Anna. You're listening to Light 92. Thanks for having me on. Really appreciate it. So we know Father's Day is coming up this weekend, and maybe you're a dad-to-be. And if you are, have you noticed that your clothes are fitting a little snugger than they once did? Well, according to a survey, they found that the average expectant father gains about 14 pounds during pregnancy. I think it's only fair. Anyhow, you have a sweet tooth, too. You like chips and chocolate plus pizza. Those are among the most popular cravings.

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2: Good afternoon. Already looking at volume delays on the westbound QEW from Ford Drive off and on all the way out towards Brant. Still in great shape up and over the Burlington Skyway Bridge and heading through Stony Creek into Grimsby. No recent trouble spots on the 403 in Brantford all the way out towards the 401. 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I'm Jennifer Young. That's a look at Light 92 area traffic.
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And we'll give you a shout out on your birthday. You can do this for friends, family members, coworkers, whoever. Just give us the day and the name and we'll give them a shout out. And every Friday, someone wins a really cool prize just for having a birthday that week. Well, happy birthday to Shelley Bordeaux of Grimsby, celebrating today. Happy birthday to Peter Colavito from Mississauga, celebrating today. And happy birthday to our very own Anthony Perna. Yeah, one of our summer group and our crew. He's celebrating today. Happy birthday, Anthony. And if it's your birthday today, you share it with my mom. Happy birthday, Mom. Now, you also share it with Leanne Rhymes' hubby, Hector. Actor Eddie Cibrian, I can't talk today. And Third Watch, he was in Sunset Beach. John Cho, you know him from, Harold and Kumar, of course, don't we all? And American Pie, Ugly Betty, yeah, he's celebrating today. Rapper Tupac Shakur would have been 55. Gee, amazing. Jordan Klopp, Jurgen Klopp, a former soccer manager of Germany and Liverpool, also the Trivago guy now, celebrating today. Laurie Metcalf, you know her from Roseanne, Big Bang Theory, Uncle Buck, Toy Story, Scream, it goes on and on and on. Happy birthday, Laurie Metcalf. And you also celebrate your birthday with golfer Phil Mickelson, 56 today. I was golfing on the weekend, I was laughing, thinking if there was a gallery watching me at the tee, somebody definitely get hurt. Happy birthday if it's your birthday today.

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4: Jammed on Highway 6 North, all lanes closed just south of the 401. This is all for a crash cleanup. Westbound on the 401, delays James Snow Parkway to past Highway 25. Really not too bad heading towards the Tri-Cities and all the way out towards Woodstock. 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I'm Jennifer Young. That's a look at Light 92 area traffic.
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Dave Krillman here, checking out what it looks like right now with a chance for a shower and a thunderstorm. Still a high of 22 tonight. Chance for shower and thunderstorm, low 14. Tomorrow, chance for an afternoon thunderstorm and 23, and showers possible tomorrow night. And then Thursday, sun cloud mix, chance for a shower and 23. So a very nice pre-summer day. Gino Vannelli now, Black Cars. Oh.

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And everything in between. 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
2: Quite slow still on the eastbound 403. Problems past Aberdeen have been cleared away. You'll find on the QEW Centennial Parkway on-ramps to the Niagara-bound QEW. Looks like a stall in the left lane, and still Highway 6 north. In Morriston, it's closed both ways south of the 401 for a crash. 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I'm Jennifer Young. That's a look at Light 92 area traffic.
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7: 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Also happening June 19th and 20th is Cambridge Celebration of the Arts, with the festival taking place over 2 days for the first time ever. 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

Flight 92, Felix Cartel, Rev, Dancing in the Dream, Dave Creelman here. Hey, thanks for texting. I was talking about crazy things people do in their car and they've been caught, whether, you know, other drivers just see this stuff going on. And Cece said seeing people get dressed while they're driving. Trucker David says lewd acts. Ooh. And Valerie says, yeah, people eating cereal. Seeing that. And I was telling somebody, I don't even trust myself to pull up a sock as I'm driving. And so many people drifting over the line on my drive. Oh, it's just so scary. You got to stay focused. But it's amazing what people do while they're driving. You're talking about distracted. They're not even texting or whatever. It's just, a cereal, knitting. No, that's crazy. We have a chance for a shower and a thunderstorm this evening and a low of 14, 23. Right now, and roads are filling in as well. The tune's rolling. Ease the drive home. The Bangles and a Manic Monday. 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

0: 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Traffic check.
1: Quite slow still on the eastbound 403. Problems past Aberdeen have been cleared away. You'll find on the QEW Centennial Parkway on ramps to the Niagara-bound QEW. Looks like a stall in the left lane, and still Highway 6 north. In Morriston, it's closed both ways south of the 401 for a crash. Auto Shack now at participating Rona Plus from brakes and axles to strut shocks and radiators. 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I'm Jennifer Young. That's a look at Light 92 area traffic.
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Well, perhaps we can turn that around. Why not join me for the Quitting Time quiz coming up momentarily, 5 o'clock every afternoon. I'll end your workday. Some fun and some prizes. It's Christina Aguilera now.

0: 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That's excellent singing.
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2: 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Is it that time already? 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
0: Loretta, I got a question for you.
1: Okay.
0: What do hockey, basketball, and five-pin bowling have in common?
1: They have a net.
0: Oh, wow. Very good, but not the answer today.
1: Thank you.
2: Thanks.
0: Bye. All right. Well, give me a call, 519-759-4212. We'll start off with that question for a Quitting Time Quiz on Light 92.
3: 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I don't want

Well, believe it or not, we're still on question one, and I'm going to give it to you here. Give me a call. What do hockey, basketball, and five-pin bowling have in common? 519-759-4212. Still trying to start the game.

0: Late 92 and Quitting Time Quiz. We're having trouble with the first question. Hi, can you tell me what do hockey, basketball, and five-pin bowling have in common?
1: All invented by Canadians.
0: Hey, you are correct. Oh, I got all the buzzers going. Who's this?
1: Mike.
0: Hey, Mike. Hey, okay, question number two. How many hemispheres are there on Earth?
1: Four.
0: Hey, all right. Look at that. You're on question number three already. Okay. On which continent will you find Canada?
1: North America.
0: All right. Look at you. Question number four, Mike. Whose nose got longer when he lied?
1: Pinocchio.
0: Okay, this is for everything. In numerical measure, how many items make up a gross?
1: Two.
0: Oh, thank you for calling, and good luck. Try again.
1: Thank you.
0: Bye. Well, Mike's done all the legwork. We are on the final question. Give me a call, 519-759-4212 for Quitting Time Quiz on Light 92.

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1: Okay, whatever you say. 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
1: 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In numerical measure, how

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1: Grant Street Center Lane is blocked with a collision. You'll find delays back through Burloak and then typical delays on the 403 heading in towards Hamilton. Highway 6 North still closed off south of the 401. That for an ongoing crash cleanup. 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I'm Jennifer Young. 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

Congratulations to Mike today of Burford, one of, what, three or four Mikes that played along. And congratulations, he won the Quitting Time quiz today. Sometimes it's, you know, it's the cleanup. It's the last question. Other times you go 5 for 5. Some people have done that as well. And always a lot of fun. Really enjoying it and enjoying hearing from you. We'll do it again tomorrow and every weekday at around 5 o'clock. A chance for showers and thunderstorms tonight and tomorrow and the next day. But temperatures around 23 are seasonal. Sophie B. Hawkins now on Light 92.

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2: Eastbound 401, troubles near Highway 25 have been cleared. Westbound 401 delays Jamestown Parkway off and on towards the Guelph Line, bunching up through the sixes. Highway 6 remains closed. Both directions south of the 401 at Morriston. That was for a crash investigation. Also, Niagara-bound QEW at Brant Street. Crash blocks the left lane. 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I'm Jennifer Young. That's a look at Light 92 area traffic.
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6: The sunny days are here. 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

we got a chance for showers and thunderstorms tonight. Otherwise, pretty seasonal and still spring. One of the best covers of Bruce Coburn's song here. It's Bare Naked Ladies and Lovers in a Dangerous Time.

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0: Traffic check.
1: Busy volume still in the westbound QEW from Burloak to Brant, but troubles have been cleared. And then westbound 403 volume delays approaching Waterdown Road to Main Street. A little bit slow by the link, but in great shape all the way up towards Brantford. Westbound on the 401, still lingering delays between Milton heading towards the Tri-Cities. No recent trouble spots all the way out towards Woodstock. 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I'm Jennifer Young. That's a look at Light 92 area traffic.
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0: 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Traffic check.
1: So the complete closure of Highway 6 North, both directions south of the 401 through Leslie Road for an ongoing crash investigation. You can get off on the East 401, take east on Campbellville Road to the Guelph Line. Westbound 401, exit off onto the Gore Road, take concession 1 to Town Line Road. Otherwise, westbound QEW, some lingering delays still into Burlington from Walker's Line to Brant. Auto Shack now at participating Rona Plus from brakes and axles to strut shocks and radiators. 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I'm Jennifer Young. 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

Dr. Jennifer Young just said that closure still on 6 South, just to the 401, and that's been closed all day. If you're going north on 6 and you want to go eastbound on 401, take Campbellville Road over to Guelph Line. That'll get you there. If you're coming south on Brock Road to 6 South, well, you're okay to get to the 401 from there, but that'll be closed for some time still. Looks like some showers possible and thunderstorm tonight. And overnight, low 14, more of the same on deck for tomorrow, 23. It's 23 right now with you two, the sweetest thing, a light 92.

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4: Hey there, it's Dana, your guide to all of the best concerts coming up this July and August. July 4th may be all fireworks and celebrations in the States, but it's also going to be extra special in Toronto because Lionel Richie and Earth, Wind & Fire are coming to Scotiabank Arena. And if you want to witness expert guitar, Santana is coming to RBC Amphitheatre with the Doobie Brothers the next day, July 5th. And the magic at RBC Amphitheatre continues this summer because the Black Crows will be there on July 21st. Chicago and Styx will be coming July 28th. Train and Bare Naked Ladies will stop by on August 4th. Hilary Duff will be coming clean during back-to-back shows August 12th and 13th. And finally, The Fray will be performing with Dashboard Confessional on August 26th. And if you're looking for more of a fun family show, get ready because the ever-iconic Wiggles will be stopping by Meridian Hall in Toronto August 29th and 30th. Last but not least, newly announced Roxette is bringing their 40th anniversary tour to RBC Amphitheatre on September 11th with special guests Taylor Dane and Nick Lowe and Lost Straightjackets. Stay tuned to Light 92 because we'll have some more awesome announcements coming soon and a chance for you to win tickets to see Bryan Adams and Blue Rodeo.
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